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1: Welcome, party people, to Club Chaos. I'm John D'Angelo. This is show number 322. Let's start with M. Hustler, DNK.
2: I got money, I got cash. I got money, I got cash. I got money, I got cash.

Great groove from VMS, Vicky Martin Smith, Queen Victoria from 2016. On Vicious Black, that's called Take a While. I remember the first time we met at the Amsterdam Dance Event, 2011. In the mix is Navaberg, Sick Hustle at Club K.

That was La Noche from Major Dance Netherlands from Morris Corti. I'm John D'Angelo. Thank you for joining us today at Club Chaos 322. Be sure to check us out at club-chaos.com. We're ending with Ravished Hard, Beautiful Life from Push to Play Music at Club Chaos. Until next time, keep dancing. Ciao.

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1: Where is the love? It starts with me. Every small choice to set hearts free. If hopes.
0: As we continue in the countdown, this is I've Gotta Lose My Pride, Gabriele Sarro.
1: At a time. Yeah.

cool tracks that are being submitted to us, in this case by Gabriele Saro, together with Ivan Komar, I've Gotta Lose My Pride. As we continue in the countdown with another track that has been submitted to us by Jordan Jones.

with home? Darling, where have you been? That is the name of the next track by Love and Lava Twins.

favorite song is Boston. Stella Lefty, also within the top 100 Billboard charts here in the U.S. As we continue in the countdown, ladies and gentlemen, we are playing Riley Green with Change My Mind.

Langley, Be Her, within the U.S. Top 20 show. Before we heard Olivia Dean, then A Faith of Ophelia by Taylor, Forever Cool, Al Walser, in-house production, and she's in Texas, Ella Langley. Ladies and gentlemen, welcome to the top five songs off of the week. The next song is Dracula.

That was the US Top 20 show, Red Light District, number 2. Ladies and gentlemen, if you want to submit music, hit us up, ustop20.com, and click on Submit My Music. We're going to leave you with the brand new number 1 by Bruno Mars.

get yourself very high, and I should say very higher. E adesso chiudiamo, sono 10:56 minuti primi qua con No Mercy, Morena, dedicated entirely to all the Morenas in listening right now. Oh my God, Vicky, Marta, Aritha e Marika and all the others of Isola Capo Rizzuto, Lady Castella Club. E noi ci risentiamo oggi pomeriggio alle ore 18. We'll be listening back. Wow! This afternoon at 6 p.m.

There's a long version. Oh, I really appreciate long version. Jerry Rafferty, anni 70, veramente meravigliosi, con Baker Street, long version. Here it comes.

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With Jimi Hendrix now, back in the 70s, 1970, with Freedom for Dime.

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You! Those of you who go out and stay out all night long and expect us to stay home when you did what you did, because you did it, we can't do it? But let me tell you something here. The sisters ain't going for that no more. Hey, sisters, you feel me? Because we realize

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Yeah, you throw it away. So what shall I do with it? I'm gonna give

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Oh, I really appreciate long version. Jerry Rafferty, anni 70, veramente meravigliosi, con Baker Street, long version. Here it comes.

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With Jimi Hendrix now, back in the 70s, 1970, with Freedom for Dying.

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Those of you who go out and stay out all night long and expect us to stay home when you did what you did, because you did it, we can't do it. 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

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But I don't know about that. There's many times that we've loved and we've shared love and made love. It doesn't seem to me like it's enough. It's just not enough, baby.

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Isn't that nice? I mean, really, when you really sit and think about it, isn't it really, really nice? I can easily feel myself slipping more and more away into that super world of my own. Nobody but you.